0: 10, girl, you a 10. 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

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Stay tuned. I got Usher after that. It's actually with Too Easy.

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Right now it's Future. And if you want to get on, shout out at me, A-S-H-L-E-E on air.

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All I'm going to say, if I see that Beyonce $1,000 beehive box that she was selling as merch on your Instagram, you going to ask me for some money for $1,000? Don't worry about it. 3 minutes got cool.

0: Road 95.9, Youngstown's for hip hop and R&B. We have finally made it. All right, iHeartRadio Music Festival going down today. Tonight is night one, and then tomorrow as well. Make sure you're tapped and tuned in. Not only here, you can stream it and listen to it on air, but also if you want to watch it, which we all, who doesn't want to see Ciara and BTS and Cardi B and Snoop Dogg? You can watch it on Hulu and Disney Plus tonight. So make sure you're tapped into that. I got Tion Summer up next. Leon's on the way.
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Mariah the Scientist headed in your direction on this Friday. Plus, we'll talk about Gunna and his proclamation in South Fulton County. That's next.

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Post Malone, Mariah the Scientist. That's all headed your way after Leon Thomas. 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

0: Starting off okay this morning. Everything light and running on time on 80, 680, 11, 711, and the Turnpike. Expect delays with ongoing work on 46 in between 422 and East Market Street. See a problem? Let us know at 330-305-1159. I'm Pat Butler from the Total Traffic Center.
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0: Y'all can follow him at Greg Banks Music. That's G-R-E-G. B-A-N-K-S Music.
1: Okay. I want to say this. Let Greg Banks be Greg Banks. Don't be doing no Lenny Kravitz Prince, but I like that. Listen, I think New Orleans, they grow up with something in their blood that just gives them that talent when it comes to music.
0: Yeah. Magical, even.
1: All right. Well, shout out to Greg Banks for Shine a Light. Now, Tanya, who do you want to shine a light on?
2: I wanted to shine a light on my mom. Her name is Dee. She lives in Florida right now. She has 5 kids, 13 grandkids, Ooh. And... my mother, yeah, she is just like a rock in this family. She's always going out of her way to make sure everybody else is good. So I want to give my mom her flowers while she's still here to smell them and let her know that we love her and we appreciate her.
1: That's beautiful. I know she loves having this big family, too.
2: Yeah, it's kind of hard that she moved back to Florida, though. But listen, the love doesn't change.
1: All right. Well, thank you for calling. Shout out to her.
2: Thanks. Have a great day, guys.
1: You too. And when we come back, let's talk about the number of single young men in the United States. That number has jumped, but it may not be good news, ladies. It's way up.
3: Going way up.
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14: Well, throughout your Friday afternoon, going to be in the middle 70s with partly to mostly sunny skies. As you head into your Friday night for some football, be looking pretty good. Temperatures will start to level out and fall through about the middle 60s, and you'll stay dry as you head throughout the rest of the night. And to early Saturday morning, you'll fall to about the middle 50s with partly cloudy skies overnight. Turning to the chance of a few showers throughout Saturday and some scattered clouds, you'll still be cool into the lower 70s Saturday. From the Storm Team 27 Weather Center, I'm meteorologist Brennan Webb.
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0: 10, girl, you a 10. Girl, you a 10, girl, you a 10, girl, you a 10. 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
24: Marty Markowitz had his share of problems. Troubles at work. A failing relationship. His parents had recently died. And so Marty decided to get some professional help. In the summer of 1981, he walked into the office of a psychiatrist named Ike Hirschkopf.
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24: Marty liked Ike, and Ike, well, he seemed to see something in Marty.
25: At the end of the first session, he said, I'm going to take you on as a patient. And he says, you know, I don't do that with everybody.
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25: 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So the only person I could turn to was Dr. Ike.
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0: We didn't see him. I mean, he lived around the corner. 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
25: When Ike instructed me to buy this house, Ike told me, no, you can't use the master bedroom. You're going to stay in the back section of the house.
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17: Well, throughout your Friday afternoon, going to be in the middle 70s with partly to mostly sunny skies. As you head into your Friday night for some football, be looking pretty good. Temperatures will start to level out and fall through about the middle 60s, and you'll stay dry as you head throughout the rest of the night. And to early Saturday morning, you'll fall to about the middle 50s with partly cloudy skies overnight. Turning to the chance of a few showers throughout Saturday and some scattered clouds, you'll still be cool into the lower 70s Saturday. From the Storm Team 27 Weather Center, I'm meteorologist Brennan Webb.
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19: Throughout your Friday afternoon, going to be in the middle 70s with partly to mostly sunny skies. As you head into your Friday night for some football, be looking pretty good. Temperatures will start to level out and fall through about the middle 60s, and you'll stay dry as you head throughout the rest of the night. And to early Saturday morning, you'll fall to about the middle 50s with partly cloudy skies overnight, turning to the chance of a few showers throughout Saturday and some scattered clouds. You'll still be cool into the lower 70s Saturday. From the Storm Team 27 Weather Center, I'm meteorologist Brennan Webb.
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1: Double R with the factory rims. 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
0: Damn.

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1: 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John, what's going on, big dog? 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Rich Gang, Young Thug, Rich Homie Quan on the way after this, Tim's. Hey, rest in peace, Rich.

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0: 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Girl, you a 10, girl, you a 10, girl, you a 10. 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
1: 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So when you see these gas prices going up and you're tired of paying for these groceries and they talk about Fed rate hikes and those things, you voted for this. Hey, midterm elections, be sure you're registered to vote.

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